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2: This evening will be mainly clear to partly cloudy with temperatures holding in the 60s overnight. As we head into your Wednesday, we are going to soar into the low 90s. Humidity comes back, so it is a little bit more sticky or uncomfortable with partly to mostly sunny skies. Thursday, though, stay weather aware. Strong storms are likely, especially in the afternoon and evening. Gusty winds and heavy rain are the biggest threats. I'm News 2 Chief Meteorologist Danielle Breezy for Mix 92.9.
3: Thank you so much, Danielle. 78 degrees right now in Music City. Welcome in as we kick off the Tuesday night edition of Real Life with the Chainsmokers.

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0: 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You were away, you've been gone, but now you're here. Thank you for making me a part of your Tuesday night. It's real life, and if you didn't know, today is Fresh Veggies Day. And I thought that's interesting because I didn't really believe it, but that's kind of is it controversial? Is that fair enough to say? I mean, I don't know many kids that grew up liking vegetables, but I feel like later on as an adult, like, we're kind of cool with them. We realize the benefits. They're healthy. They taste good, whatever. So I'm curious, have you had a veggie phobia or issues with vegetables growing up?
1: When I was a kid, I absolutely hated vegetables. Mm. So I would fill my mouth, go to the bathroom, and flush it down the toilet. Ah. I was like, oh, goodness, I think I have to go to the bathroom.
0: Oh.
1: And I would just put a bunch in my mouth and go to the bathroom, put it in the toilet, and flush it. I'm surprised they didn't catch on because sometimes I would do that like 3-4 times. Nobody ever said anything.
0: That is wild. All right. So where are vegetables with you? Is it a good thing? Is it a bad thing? It's Fresh Veggies Day, so we'll celebrate the good, the bad, the ugly of vegetables. Join the conversation. The number is 737-0929. It's Real Life on Mix 92.9.
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0: 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It is Fresh Veggies Day, and I didn't realize how polarizing the topic would be, from kiddos that hate them to those that love them. What just happened, Carrie?
1: I just took my 3-year-old and my 2-year-old where we call the flag in Ashland City, and they have a thing on the side of a tree where they give away fresh vegetables. My daughter and my son both ate eggplant. Like, they opened it up and ate an eggplant raw.
0: Okay, so if I hear that right, you're in Ashland City and the kids are eating raw eggplants. I guess they love the veggies then.
1: They love veggies, yes.
0: That's awesome. What's their names?
1: Riley and Ashley.
0: Thank you for being a part of Real Life tonight. Join the conversation, 737-0929. Veggies, love them or leave them? I'm looking for your raw opinion tonight. 737-0929. It's Real Life on Mix 92.9.

0: 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Veggies is the topic on the table here on Real Life. It's Fresh Veggies Day. Didn't realize such a controversial subject, from people that hate them to people that love them. If you've got a story, I'm all ears. 737-0929. What's your veggie story?
1: Mine is my boyfriend. He eats no veggies other than corn, and I cannot make any dinners that have any veggies in it whatsoever. And he is 25 years old. He is the most pickiest eater I have ever known. He picks them out. He sees it instantly, and it's in the trash.
0: That is wild. Veggie Day. Is that a good thing or a bad thing? What say you? 737-0929. It's Real Life on Mix.
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12: This evening will be mainly clear and temperatures will hold in the 60s as we head into the overnight. Now, for your Wednesday, it is more humid, breezy, with temperatures soaring into the low 90s, partly to mostly sunny skies. But storms are likely on Thursday, and some of those could be strong, damaging winds and heavy rain are the biggest threats. I'm News 2 Chief Meteorologist Danielle Breezy for Mix 92.9.
13: Thank you so much, Danielle. 75 degrees right now in Music City with Elton John and Dua Lipa.

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1: Get out.
0: You made it. Who is this?
1: Lisa.
0: Awesome, Lisa. Are you doing okay today?
1: I am.
0: Excellent. So opening night of Jersey Boys tickets are on the line. They're coming to Jackson Hall at TPAC on September the 16th. And this little game is called 5 and 10. The way it works is, in honor of Fresh Veggies Day, which is something we've been talking about already on Real Life, I'm just looking for 5 vegetables. In 10 seconds or less, maybe you think about the sides you might get at Cracker Barrel or your favorite meat and three. You give me 5 veggies in 10 seconds and the tickets are yours, all right?
1: Okay.
0: And the clock starts now.
1: Corn, carrots, squash, okra, tomatoes.
0: There you go. Congratulations. Tickets to opening night of Jersey Boys at TPAC's Jackson Hall September 16th are yours.
1: Thank you so much.

0: Oh, finally, you've been waiting for it, and it's here. The song of the summer.
1: And this one is a bop.
0: And why is it making you so hungry?
1: Yeah.
0: We're going to play this for you. It's the song of the summer, people, right before 7 here with the Mix Morning Show on Mix 92.9.

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1: 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This is Real Life. My name is Doug, and I think you already know Sunday is Father's Day. If not, we'll put that on your calendar. I'm curious, while there's still time, Dad, what do you want for Father's Day? Because I'll admit, I've been told I'm tough to buy for. I tell my kids, like, you know, a card is good, maybe an experience. 737-0929. Dads, what do you want for Father's Day? How about you?
2: So, I'm a middle-aged father. My kids are 24 and 26. They're both in doctoral programs. They're doing great in life. But I tell them now, because I don't get to see them much, all I want is time. Doesn't matter if it's on Father's Day. Doesn't matter when it is. All I want is time the next time they're around. That's it, man. That's it.
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14: This evening will be mainly clear to partly cloudy with temperatures holding in the 60s overnight. As we head into your Wednesday, we are going to soar into the low 90s. Humidity comes back, so it is a little bit more sticky or uncomfortable with partly to mostly sunny skies. Thursday, though, stay weather aware. Strong storms are likely, especially in the afternoon and evening. Gusty winds and heavy rain are the biggest threats. I'm News 2 Chief Meteorologist Danielle Breezy for Mix 92.9.
15: Thanks for keeping us safe, Danielle. 73 degrees right now in Music City with Maroon 5.

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1: 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So glad you're staying with me. I'm Doug. This is Real Life, and I hope you know, but if you don't know, Sunday is Father's Day. So if there's a dad in your life that you want to love on, I'm curious what fathers want for Father's Day. Dad, if you've got a take on it, help a brother out. 737-0929. What do you want for Father's Day?
2: 100 hugs and 100 kisses to be redeemed at a time of our choosing. Mm. The whole idea is our kids get older and they're like, no, we don't want to hug you. We don't want to get, you know, they run from you. So now these are like, they have to sit there. They have to get really put their arms around you, hug and squeeze you, kiss you, meaningful at a time of our choosing.
1: Ooh, I like that. 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How about you? If you're a dad, what do you want for Father's Day? 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

0: Oh, finally, you've been waiting for it, and it's here. The song of the summer.
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0: Mix 92.9 with our own Lee Nash, Sixpence, and Kiss Me. I'm Doug. So glad you're here for the Tuesday night edition of Real Life. Now, I don't know about you. I'm not a soccer fan. I kind of find the game boring personally. No offense if you love it. But how can you ignore it when the World Cup is happening, right? All the stories, all the spectacle. And I had no idea how much money was wrapped up into this. Of course, you're playing for your country, right? You're excited for Team USA or whatever country you're from. Do you know what the winning country gets this year? It's the biggest payout in World Cup history. So second place, $33 million. The winning country, $50 million. Even teams that don't make it out of the early group stages are guaranteed millions. And then the refs, they're not working for chump change either. Some refs are earning six figures plus, especially if they're selected to be refs in the later round. So the next time somebody's yelling at the ref from the couch, remember that whistle is worth more than your car.
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10: This evening will be mainly clear and temperatures will hold in the 60s as we head into the overnight. Now, for your Wednesday, it is more humid, breezy, with temperatures soaring into the low 90s, partly to mostly sunny skies. But storms are likely on Thursday, and some of those could be strong, damaging winds and heavy rain are the biggest threats. I'm News 2 Chief Meteorologist Danielle Breezy for Mix 92.9.
11: Thanks for keeping us safe, Danielle. 71 degrees right now in Music City with Dan and Shay.

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1: 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I need you tonight. I'm so glad you're here tonight on Real Life. With a reminder that sometimes an ordinary drive home can turn into a story that you're going to tell for the rest of your life. Maybe you heard what happened to Amanda recently in Smyrna. If not, wow, she lucked out. So she's driving home through a powerful storm last week. She's on 840, and then without warning, a lightning strike hits her so close, the first responders believe it may have been inches from the front of her vehicle. But just being that close, the electrical surge caused her car to instantly lose power. Thankfully, there was enough juice to get over to the side of the road. And the best news, Amanda was not injured. Now, the car may need some repairs, but she walked away from it unharmed. Wow. Dive deeper into that full story under local news at mix929.com.
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0: 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So if it feels like the sun is refusing to go to bed lately, you're not imagining it. It's that time of year, right? The first days of summer still a few days away, but this stretch of the year has the latest sunsets and the most daylight. Around Middle Tennessee, sunsets will be at or after 8 p.m. from late June until early July. And depending on how much you want to count the twilight, it can feel like there's some daylight hanging around until nearly 9 o'clock. No complaints here. I mean, this is the time of the year where you can actually finish dinner, take the dog for a walk, mow the yard, and still have light left over. So, enjoy it while it lasts, because pretty soon we'll be complaining it's getting dark at 5 o'clock. Read more about the science behind all of these late sunsets, as well as all the trending news. Hit up local news at mix929.com.
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10: For your Wednesday, we begin in the 60s. We are going to warm up with more humidity by afternoon in the low 90s. And yes, it will be breezy with mostly sunny skies. Now, on Thursday, storms are likely, and some of those storms could be on the strong to severe side. Damaging winds and heavy rain are the main threat, so stay alert. I'm News 2 Chief Meteorologist Danielle Breezy for Mix 92.9.

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0: 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Curious, are you living in a boom town right now? You might be, and not even realize it. They looked at 400 cities across the country and came up with the top 75 boom towns. A boom town is basically a town that has significant growth. Over the last 5 years, three cities in Middle Tennessee made it. Clarksville, number 23 in the country. Murfreesboro, number 25. And Franklin, making the list, coming in at 57. A sign that people continue to see the opportunity, the jobs, and the great quality of life in Middle Tennessee. And that's certainly something worth celebrating, even if it takes a little longer to get across town these days. Anyway, you can check out the full rankings and get all the trending stories under local news at mix929.com.
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22: 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The scientists say acceptance, it's the key to moving past negativity. Something to think about today.
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1: Welcome to Intelligence for Your Life. I'm John Tesh, and for a mood boost, I have an idea. It's backed up by science. Get out of town. It doesn't matter where you go either. According to a survey, people reported an improvement in energy, emotional well-being, connection with loved ones, intellectual curiosity, and mental clarity just before, during, and after a trip. Now, these benefits didn't disappear once they got back either. It turns out a single trip improved people's relationships with their loved ones for 6 weeks after they got back. For a mood boost, get out of town.
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0: Time for some memory intelligence, and quick and simple, to boost your memory, do one crossword puzzle a day. 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To boost your memory, simple. 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Attempt one crossword puzzle a day. 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
1: My name is John Tesh. I am here to lower your blood pressure. Ready? Just read some scripture or read a book about positive thinking. UCLA researchers say doing that for 20 minutes a day will lower blood pressure by a full 30% and sharpen your focus and mental energy for 6 hours afterward. It's because reading something inspiring heightens the production of the brain chemical dopamine, which relaxes our arteries and increases alertness and attention. So read something positive and uplifting for 20 minutes a day. That can change everything.
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0: If you take an NSAID for your arthritis or sore muscles, you may be doing more than relieving pain and inflammation. Turns out NSAIDs, of course, are medications like ibuprofen, which is the ingredient in Advil, or naproxen, which is in Aleve, right? A study in the Journal of the American Geriatric Society has found that people who took NSAIDs on a regular basis, they were significantly less likely to develop dementia. What's going on? It's because they're anti-inflammatory, so they protect brain cells against damage. However, NSAIDs can have negative side effects that we've talked to you before about, like nausea, stomach, and even kidney damage. So don't take NSAIDs willy-nilly for the brain benefits. Only take what your doctor recommends. And again, be careful with hydration and your kidneys and NSAIDs.
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1: 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It is intelligence for your life, and you know we are pet people here at the radio show. I know producer Betsy Chase has two dogs sitting by her while she's writing and researching. I've got Leroy, the dog, right here looking at me. He usually gets half a treat at the end of every hour. If there is a good reason to love your pets, it's another one. They will boost your immune function. Come to think of it, I haven't had a cold in a while. According to the National Library of Medicine, petting a dog for 18 minutes leads to an increase in antibodies that fight infections. And we also know that our pets reduce our stress. Now, this increase in antibodies coupled with stress reduction is a big old 1-2 punch for our immune system. Plus, therapy dog visits at hospitals are proven to provide significant pain reduction in patients with chronic pain. Huge win there. Your pet is a powerful healer.
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0: Time for some relationship intel, and what is normal when it comes to relationships? This is what Christiana Northrup wanted to find out when she researched the book The Normal Bar, The Surprising Secrets of Happy Couples. She surveyed 80,000 people from all over the world. Here's what she found. 40% of the happiest couples say communication is the most satisfying part of their relationship. Next, having similarities also bonds couples together. Nearly half of the couples surveyed said they had a whole lot in common. And psychologists say we feel more connected to somebody with whom we share common interests and rituals. However, don't worry about arguing. Nearly 80% of the happiest couples said they argued occasionally. I'm more than occasionally. And psychologists say couples who never fight are avoiding conversations they need to have in order to forge a closer relationship. What else is normal for happy couples? Back rubs. 75% of the happiest couples give and receive back rubs. I'm usually just giving them. And there's science behind this. Couples who give each other massages, they have higher levels of the bonding chemical oxytocin.
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0: And coming up, I'll teach you how to protect yourself from the latest phone scams. AI is making voice clones that sound like your friends, your partner, even your own children. It can clone a voice from a 3-second recording. Don't miss this.

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1: So, you know, we always hear about phone scams coming from criminals pretending to be, say, the police or IRS agents. But the latest phone scams are more likely to come from people who sound like somebody you know. Maybe your friends, a partner, even your own children. This is according to Steve Grobman from the cybersecurity firm McAfee. It's down to a scary new development in artificial intelligence. Grobman saying the latest AI software, you may have seen this on the news, can now clone anyone's voice from a recording as short as 3 seconds, meaning criminals could potentially call one of your friends, ask a few questions, and then hang up. And as long as they capture a recording of your friend saying, "Who's this? Sorry, that person doesn't live here. No, it's okay. Goodbye." That's all the material criminals need to clone their voice. And because it sounds so realistic, research shows you're significantly more likely to fall for a scam, like your friend claiming to be in trouble and needing money sent right away. Bottom line, now more than ever, Grobman says we need to use extra caution when responding to phone calls, even when they sound like they're coming from people you know. Authorities recommend grilling callers about how they know you and where you met, for example, because that may be the only way to ensure you're talking to a real person and not an AI scammer.

0: But basically, it means once you've invested a little bit in something, you feel like, well, I've already invested in it. I might as well go a little bit further. So that can be money into a bad stock, and it could also be time invested into a bad television show because you're like, well, I'm 4 episodes in.
1: Or a relationship,
0: like
1: right?
0: It can it works in relationships, too. You believe that because you have invested time and money and effort into something, therefore, it is more worthy of your continued time, money, and effort, which is not necessarily, that's the fallacy. It is not always true. If you don't like a show, you can give up on it. Unless you have that one friend whose opinion you really like, who goes, no, trust me, man, after 5 episodes, it gets really good.
1: That sounds like your sister.
0: It sounds like me, too.
2: IFYL. Intelligence for your life. Come here, man.

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1: All right, here's a conversation starter for you. Here's how you can make the lunch you eat at your desk or in the company break room taste much better. Use a metal knife, fork, or spoon. 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They found people who eat with heavy utensils enjoy what they're eating 10% more than those eating with plastic flatware. Because the heftier flatware, it tells your brain, I'm eating higher quality food right now. Heavier flatware may also help you slow down and be more mindful. Well, that works too. And that could give your I'm full hormones more time to kick in, and you'll end up eating less. Use a metal knife, fork, or spoon.
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0: All righty, here we go. The trick to being a more positive person. It comes from social psychologist Dr. Roy Baumeister from Florida State. He says, tap into nostalgia. It's not about living in the past. It's about recalling past positive experiences. And that has been proven to lift us up, way up. In one study, when people were asked to think of a past positive experience before work, they reported feeling more motivated. That made them work harder than those who were only told to think about an ordinary life event in the study. And then another study showed that people feeling nostalgic about an event from their past judged a room to be warmer than those remembering an everyday event. Wow. So spend a minute before you start your day reliving a special memory. We guarantee you'll feel more positive and motivated throughout the entire day.
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9: 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Hey, it's Sean Cash from the Mix Morning Show. Left so many people here in Middle Tennessee with so many different types of needs. 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

0: Warmer and more humid today. Still comfortable this morning, but with the sunshine we're going to see, we're going to heat up quickly. We'll reach highs today in the upper 80s and low 90s for this afternoon. Mainly dry today, but rain and storms do return to the forecast on Thursday. I'm News 2 meteorologist Marcus Bagwell on Mix 92.9.
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0: A gorgeous Wednesday morning here at Mix 92.9 and a look at traffic first thing with our pal Bob August. Good morning. It's the Mix Morning Show with Sean and Hannah. Bob, what's going on out there?
1: Well, we're doing pretty well so far. Sean and Hannah, good morning. If you're driving in from the southeast side, you can see a little bit of traffic on 24 westbound through Smyrna and Laverne and up toward Hickory Hollow. And you're busy but moving on 40 westbound as you drive west of Nashville Airport. From the north, a touch of volume on 65 south down through 24 in Trinity Lane. 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Time saver traffic and weather together on the quarter hour. Let's see what's going on today weather-wise as we head over to the News 2 Storm Center.
2: Thanks, Bob. A little bit warmer this morning, but still comfortable. We'll see increasing humidity today. We're starting out in the upper 50s, mostly the low 60s. Highs today on the hot side. Temperatures around the 90-degree mark with increasing humidity. Rain and storms returning tomorrow. I'm News 2 meteorologist Marcus Bagwell on Mix 92.9.
3: Good morning, Marcus. Thank you. 6 o'clock now, 63 degrees. And thanks to United Structural Systems for that update. Well, another local restaurant staple is unfortunately closing their doors for good at the end of the summer. Plus, turns out the rumors of this secret wedding were true all along. 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
0: 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Hey, it's Sean Cash from the Mix Morning Show. 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
3: Hey, it's Hannah. This is what's trending. Well, another 12 South staple, unfortunately, closing its doors for good. And this one hurts. After 16 years, Burger Up going to be closing their doors at the end of next month. So they made the announcement online yesterday, thanking their guests, friends, and neighbors and staff for their love and support over the years. Burger Up's last day of service now going to be on August 1st. You can get details at mix929.com. Please give us the aioli recipe, though, before you leave. We really need it.
0: Done some damage at Burger Up.
3: Yeah, I mean, who hasn't? Delicious. And starting now, police officers in Nolensville are bridging the gap with drivers on the autism spectrum through the Blue Envelope program. This is pretty cool. Have you heard of this yet? So basically, if somebody has a sensory issue with lights or sirens, flashlights, being pulled over obviously can be even more stressful. So the Blue Envelope is a way for officers to approach a situation just with more awareness, because in that envelope is a copy of their driver's license, insurance card, registration, and any phone numbers for caretakers or triggers that the officer could be aware of. So it also just makes the it makes it an easier transaction. Everything's in one place, and immediately when they get handed that blue envelope, they can identify that this isn't somebody who's being defiant. Maybe they just need a couple extra minutes to process what's going on. So you can read all about this, mix929.com. And it's a done deal. Hollywood's favorite couple, Tom Holland and Zendaya, officially married. The couple's extremely private about their relationship, and there's been rumors for months now that they got married earlier this year. Turns out those rumors were true, because Tom just did an interview for Esquire where he was asked about these AI-generated wedding photos, and he was like, yeah, I actually had to call my grandma because she saw them and thought she wasn't invited. So the interviewer was like, oh my gosh, did you have to send out all these messages to your family? And he said, oh no, because they were all there. And that's all you're getting on that. That's what's trending on Mix 92.9.

0: Shout out to Michelle yesterday over at Williamson Medical Group. Winners of Taco Tuesday.
1: Oh, cool.
0: Next Tuesday, never know where you're going to get your office crashed. It could be in the back room. It could be in the common area. It could be in the office. If you're at the Williamson Medical Group, it could be during a doctor's appointment.
1: No,
0: you
1: yeah.
0: just don't know.
1: You never know where we're going to just pop up with those tacos.
2: That rush seems fine. Excuse me, I gotta finish this burrito.
0: It's Mo's Southwest Grill. That's who helps us out with Taco Tuesday every single Tuesday. You gotta get signed up at mix929.com. That's what Michelle did. And then, who knows, a couple weeks later, boom, there's a whole taco bar for the entire office.
1: I know, all of your coworkers are gonna be so excited. You are gonna be the MVP that week.
0: Gosh, we've been everywhere, too. Murfreesboro, Spring Hill a couple of weeks ago. Nashville, of course, Hendersonville. We've been all over the place here in Middle Tennessee, dropping off that free lunch from Moe's Southwest Grill. Mix929.com. Get signed up for Taco Tuesday. Right now, look at traffic with Bob August. What's going on, Bob?
3: Well, it is Traffic Wednesday, and it's not doing too bad. We're looking a little bit busy for coming to the north side on 65 southbound, down through 24 and Trinity Lane, and you've got some volume on 40 westbound, driving west of the airport and on into downtown Nashville. If you're coming in from the southeast side, things are busy but moving through Smyrna and Laverne and Hickory Hollow. Right now, we're looking at probably about 50 to 55 minutes to get from South Church Street in Murfreesboro via 24 and 40 to downtown Nashville. So the better part of an hour there. Time saver, traffic and weather together here on the quarter hour. Let's get the forecast from meteorologist Marcus Bagwell at the News 2 Storm Center.
4: Warmer and more humid today. Still comfortable this morning, but with the sunshine we're going to see, we're going to heat up quickly. We'll reach highs today in the upper 80s and low 90s for this afternoon. Mainly dry today, but rain and storms do return to the forecast on Thursday. I'm News 2 Meteorologist Marcus Bagwell on Mix 92.9.
0: Just lovely right now. 63 degrees to start Wednesday morning at 6:14. Thanks to All American Pest Control for the traffic and weather update. Sorry, but I was $6,999 short.
1: Ooh, that's going to cost you.
0: I know. Just don't get upset when you find out what we were going to get you for your birthday. It's not happening. All the details next, 6:30. Oh, and by the way, 6:40 this morning, another Soundwave Staycation keyword here with the Mix Morning Show.
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0: Just a little after 6 o'clock and you're already staring at your to-do list today.
1: Oof.
0: Going, oh God, there's a lot going on.
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0: It's Sean and Hannah from the Mix Morning Show, but let's check one thing off of that list right now. How about dinner plans?
1: Oh,
0: done.
1: Yeah, we can make it real easy, especially because if you're looking at your tank right now and you're like, shoot, after work, I gotta go fill up. Well, stop by Twice Daily, run in while your car is at the pump, and grab yourself one of these pizzas, especially because you can get $2 off whole pizzas right now at Twice Daily.
0: 2 for 6 slices. 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

0: Just a little before 6:30 here, Wednesday morning with the Mixed Morning Show. I'm Sean Cash. Hannah, good morning to you.
1: Hello.
0: Starting the day with an apology. Sorry.
1: To me?
0: Yep. It's just not going to work out. While you were gone last week, you were out a couple of days. Me and Jay Phelps were thinking about, with your 40th birthday coming up.
1: In what, 4 years.
0: What we were going to get you for your birthday, like some good ideas. And it kind of came across our desk that it was semi-affordable at the time, but I'm $6,999 short.
1: Good thing you have 4 years to get this situated.
0: It's gone. It's already been sold. I signed up. It cost me $1 to sign up for the auction service.
1: Okay.
0: We were going to get you the seat that Taylor Swift sat on at the basketball game with Travis Kelce. We were going to try. At the time, it was only like $3,000.
1: Oh, yeah. I saw it went up.
0: Yeah. It sold. It was $7,000.
1: Wow.
0: So I put my $1 in to sign up for the auction site to get updates. And I saw that it got sold. And I was $6,999.
1: $7,000 just because Taylor Swift sat down on a seat.
0: Well, it had all of your favorite things in it. Okay. It had Taylor, it had her butt imprint, and it had sitting. All of your favorite things.
1: I do like sitting a lot.
0: Incorporated into one gift.
1: My thing is, like, okay, so why did they even decide to sell this one chair?
0: They sold that chair. They sold Travis Kelce's chair.
1: Okay.
0: They raised money for a charity.
1: I want a chair-ritty.
0: Yeah.
1: I really would like the one, even more so than the one Taylor sat in. I want the one Adam Sandler sat in.
0: I want the one
1: the Sandman sat in.
0: We'll see. If you behave yourself, I know that birthday's right around the corner. You're not kidding, Adam.
1: Aw,
0: either.
1: Man.
0: I'm just telling you right now.
1: Come on.
0: Those things are several thousands of dollars. Bob Ogg is here. Bob, you were in on that. You, I think, at the time said you were in for $3.
2: Yep.
0: So we were $6,996 behind.
1: Math, not his strong suit.
0: No, that was hard.
1: Ladies and gentlemen.
3: So is that a problem?
0: Yeah, that's not going to work. Back to the drawing board.
1: Not enough dollars, Bob.
0: Not enough dollars.
3: Well, okay, fine. Back to the drawing board. Did anybody actually get that seat?
0: Yeah, $7,000.
3: Yeah, wow. Well, okay. We've got traffic on 24 westbound, driving in from the southeast side. Going to see some volume as you head up through Harding Place, and watch for volume on 40 west of the airport. 65 southbound, busy coming from the north side as you head down through Trinity Lane, and you've got a touch of traffic on 65 northbound if you're driving north of Saturn Parkway in Spring Hill. Time saver traffic and weather together on the quarter hour. Oh, wait. Almost forgot this. 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Time saver traffic and weather together. Let's get the forecast from Marcus Bagwell at the News 2 Storm Center.
4: Thanks, Bob. A little bit warmer this morning, but still comfortable. We'll see increasing humidity today. We're starting out in the upper 50s, mostly the low 60s. Highs today on the hot side. Temperatures around the 90-degree mark with increasing humidity. Rain and storms returning tomorrow. I'm News 2 meteorologist Marcus Bagwell on Mix 92.9.
1: 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Well, this could change how things are handled downtown, especially on the weekends. Plus, some big changes are coming to the Grammy Awards next year. 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
5: Hey, it's Hannah. This is what's trending. Well, this could change how things are handled downtown, especially on the weekends. Nashville leaders are looking into creating a sobering center as an alternative to bring people to jail or the emergency room for public intoxication. So if approved, a 3-year pilot program would be launched, which then offers a safe place for people to sober up and receive some basic care if they need it. And this would reduce the strain on emergency rooms, jails, and first responders. So operations would begin downtown. But services would be available throughout Davidson County. It's an interesting concept. You could read all about it.
6: 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Like, to first say it, it sounds like, what? That's not.
5: It might just work.
6: This is a really good idea.
5: Yeah, it might just work. And down in Spring Hill, visitors at Harvey Park are going to notice this. A new bench was added to the park, but the coolest thing about it is the bench was made completely from recycled plastic. So hundreds of pounds of plastic was collected thanks to the Spring Hill local women's club. And then they drove that plastic up to Indiana to a company that melted it down, shaped it into a bench, and it really is just so cool. Great idea. You could check it out, mix929.com. They're hoping to do some more in the future, but it did take them about 6 months to collect enough plastic to have this made. So they're like, maybe in the future we're going to do another one. And some changes are coming to next year's Grammy Awards. Not only are there 5 new categories for 2027, but they've also expanded eligibility for the Best New Artist category, which means that a lot more people are going to be able to enter again next year. They've upped that to 4 times that people can submit for that. It was previously 3 times. So they're also adding new categories, including Best Asian Pop Music Performance, Best Traditional Pop Vocal Performance, and Best R&B Collaboration Performance. This now brings the total of awards up to 100 that'll be given out this coming February. That's what's trending on Mix 92.9.
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0: Gaylord Opryland. Good morning. It's Sean and Hannah, your Mixed Morning Show. Trying to send you and the family a Soundwave staycation this summer. Two nights over at Gaylord Opryland for up to four people. Soundwave passes for up to four people as well. Breakfast, parking, so much more.
1: Yeah, all of those little tiny fees. We're going to just take care of all of those too so that you can have the best staycation ever.
0: All you need is a keyword. Go ahead and give it to them.
1: Splash.
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1: Yeah, that's the quickest way to get that keyword in.
0: Splash, S-P-L-A-S-H. Enter that now for a chance at a Soundwave staycation. There will be winners on Monday morning. Two more chances to get keywords this week, tomorrow morning and Friday at 6:40. Splash is your keyword for today at 615-737-0929. Let's take a look at traffic with Bob August. Hey, Bob.
2: Hey, Sean. Hey, Hannah. We're busy on 65 south through Millersville and Goodlettsville. Coming in from the north side, you are going to see some traffic as you head south on 65 past 24 in Trinity. You're busy about moving inbound on Vietnam Veterans Boulevard west of New Shackle all the way on towards 65. Watch for some volume on 24 west through Smyrna and Laverne and Antioch. And you're busy on 65 northbound north of Saturn Parkway and Spring Hill. Time saver traffic and weather together on the quarter hour. Let's check the forecast from meteorologist Marcus Bagwell at the News 2 Storm Center.
3: Warmer and more humid today. Still comfortable this morning, but with the sunshine we're going to see, we're going to heat up quickly. We'll reach highs today in the upper 80s and low 90s for this afternoon. Mainly dry today, but rain and storms do return to the forecast on Thursday. I'm News 2 meteorologist Marcus Bagwell on Mix 92.9.
0: Thank you, Marcus. 63 now. It took till June 17th, but have no fear. The song of the summer is here.
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11: Johnny Garrett's not some out-of-touch D.C. politician. Johnny Garrett's a Tennessean, a Christian conservative, and a proud father of three who's sick of the far left ruining our country with their radical policies. Conservative Johnny Garrett is proudly pro-life, pro-Trump to his core, and will always put America first. In Congress, Garrett will fight to lower taxes, cut government waste, and will always back the blue and support law and order. Garrett's fought for us in Nashville, and that's what he'll do in Congress. No to biological boys playing girl sports. No to communist China buying our farmland. And no to criminal illegals invading our state. Because with Johnny Garrett, what you see is what you get. It's time to bring more Tennessee to D.C. Send Trump conservative Johnny Garrett to Congress.
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11: Paid for by Johnny Garrett for Congress.
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0: until June 17th. But it's finally here, the song of the summer. There's Hannah, I'm Sean Cash. Good morning. Gonna play it for you here in just 1 second. The song of the summer. We'll be singing this for the next couple of months. It's an anthem, really, when you think about
1: it. Truly, no, this is amazing.
0: And unlike other songs of the summer in years past, this one has grill marks on it.
1: Stop.
0: Well, come on, it does. This kid rocks. Don't know where he's from. Don't care.
1: Doesn't matter.
0: Don't know why he was doing this. Don't care. He has a cowboy hat on and a hot dog costume and singing the song of the summer, which is H-O-T-D-O-G-S.
2: H-O-T-D-O-G-S. You're not

0: to get some ketchup. 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Order up, it's time for supper. Hurry up, hot dogs to go. Wednesday to get some chili. Hurry up, it's getting cold. Order up, it's time for supper. 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
1: Oh, the big
0: note.
2: And the crowd goes wild.
1: Yeah. Eat your heart out. Literally, Chapel Roan. 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

0: Honestly, here. That is amazing.
1: It's here, people.
0: Great work. So catchy. Oh. So fun.
1: And a spelling lesson,
0: so topical.
1: Too.
0: A spelling lesson.
1: O-G-S. Hot dogs. Yes, hot dogs. Song of the summer. Bob Bogg is here in the local traffic this morning. Hey, Bob.
2: And kudos because they worked the word stinking into the lyrics.
0: Right?
1: Yeah. She'd be very proud.
0: A lyricist.
2: Well, traffic is the stinking worst if you're driving in from the southeast side this morning. T-R-A-F-F-I-C. If you're heading in through Laverne, you're going to see a lot of that westbound up through Hickory Hollow. And we've got some volume on 40 westbound driving west of the airport and on through Spence Lane. Coming from the north, you're pretty busy on 65 southbound through Millersville and Goodlettsville. You are going to see some traffic, of course, heading past Trinity Lane. Collision on 24 east approaching White Creek Pike now. Be careful there. And a wreck on 40 eastbound near Fessler's Lane may need to squeeze over to the right. It's time to say goodnight to that check engine light with the free AutoZone Fix Finder service. 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Time saver traffic and weather together. He's in the weather zone. Meteorologist Marcus Bagwell at the News 2 Storm Center.
3: Warmer and more humid today. Still comfortable this morning, but with the sunshine we're going to see, we're going to heat up quickly. We'll reach highs today in the upper 80s and low 90s for this afternoon. Mainly dry today, but rain and storms do return to the forecast on Thursday. I'm News 2 meteorologist Marcus Bagwell on Mix 92.9.
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0: Hey, it's Hannah. This is what's trending. Well, don't fall for this scam that's taking over Nashville. Rental scams are at an all-time high right now across Davidson County, and it's left about 200 people in bad positions, some even having to live in their cars temporarily. So these scams all feel really real because of how intricate they are, and they all originate online, some from like Craigslist, some from Facebook Marketplace. It really just depends. But in some cases, they actually had even key lock information for the homes that they weren't really in charge of managing. So everything seemed real, even down to the payment and lease, until it became time to move into these places, only for the actual property managers to be like, well, what the heck are you doing here? Right. We didn't rent this to you. So investigators are urging people to verify any listings online through multiple sources before sending any kind of money. Also, try to meet property managers in person whenever possible. You can read all about this at mix929.com. And we're just over a week away from the Pride Festival and Parade here in Nashville, and now we know who's going to lead all the festivities. Krista Sapan and John DeValentine, who founded East Nashville's Lipstick Lounge, are going to act as Grand Marshals this year. So Lipstick Lounge is an iconic LGBTQ plus bar here in Nashville, and the festival and parade are going to be happening on June 27th, so it's coming up fast. Details mix929.com for that. And if you're not a picky eater and you like surprises, then this is right up your alley. 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They're going to be giving away 4 themed boxes full of different products for free while supplies last. 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And you have to go to aldiblindbox.com if you want to get in on one of these. They're going to be giving them away starting at 11 a.m. on June 22nd. Just a fun way to get something new. 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

0: is May 11th when Megan in Nashville won the $1,000 minute, our last $1,000 minute winner, number 52. 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That's a crazy number.
1: Isn't that incredible? Especially because it all went to people right here in Middle Tennessee.
0: And speaking of, Jenny and Donaldson's going to play this morning. Hi, Jenny. Good morning.
2: Oh, my gosh. This is so fun. This is great.
0: What do you have on your schedule?
2: My son has football camp this morning, so we were just about to get up and get moving, and then I was going to head to work. I run a museum over in Music Valley, so I was going to drop him off and head to work.
1: Cool. Yeah, what museum?
2: The Legends of Country Music Museum.
1: Nice. Okay.
2: Palace.
0: Purchased many a trinket over there in my day.
1: Right? Very familiar with the Nashville Palace.
0: Keychains, magnets for my nephew.
2: I appreciate that.
0: Do y'all still have the General Lee out there over at Cooters?
2: Yes, that's my neighbor on the other side.
1: There you go.
0: Let's see if the General Lee will fire up, and you can play $1,000 minute in there.
1: Morning. That could work.
0: It's worth a shot, right? What, how does the horn go again? Isn't that how it goes?
1: Honestly, I don't even know.
0: I can't remember. I might have screwed that up. You know who will know that? Bob August. Is that how the horn was?
3: That's it. Exactly.
0: Was that it?
3: Yeah. Yeah.
0: Okay.
3: Do it again.
1: That's pretty funny.
0: All right, Jenny, you're not allowed to play $1,000 minute until you honk the horn in the General Lee, and then we'll play. 7:25, by the way, is when we'll get going here.
3: That's the rule. Let's go to the northwest side. Good morning. We've got some traffic on 24 east heading toward White's Creek Pike. Got a wreck there. Watch for stop and go volume as you head east of New Hope. We've also had a lot of traffic on 65 south between Millersville and Goodlandsville. Got a crash on 40 eastbound near Fessler's Lane. That's been off to the right. You're busy east of downtown. A wreck near Vandy on West End at 21st. And watch for a collision on Old Hickory Boulevard north of I-24 in Antioch. Time saver traffic and weather together on the quarter hour. How about those temperatures? Which way are they headed? Meteorologist Marcus Bagwell at the News 2 Storm Center.
4: Thanks, Bob. A little bit warmer this morning, but still comfortable. We'll see increasing humidity today. We're starting out in the upper 50s, mostly the low 60s. Highs today on the hot side. Temperatures around the 90-degree mark with increasing humidity. Rain and storms returning tomorrow. I'm News 2 meteorologist Marcus Bagwell on Mix 92.9.
0: Thanks, Marcus. Jenny's going to have 60 seconds to answer 10 questions correctly with this morning's $1,000 minute. We'll play next.
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1: Hello!
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2: Hi, Jenny!
4: Good morning!
1: Good morning!
4: Excited to play $1,000 Minute here with you this morning. First things first, let's just say this. I know there's been conversations over the years about the whole Music Valley area, and you run the museum over there. I just want to say on this radio program, protect the Music Valley area at all costs.
3: Yeah.
1: Oh, thank you.
3: We support you.
4: We support you.
1: My stepdaughter just took over the coffee shop back there and has done an amazing job with the menu and ingredients and customer service. And the new theater owner is doing amazing. So, yeah, we are protecting Music Valley at all costs.
4: I completely agree with you. There's so little left of true Nashville.
3: Yeah.
4: And that little sliver over there, Scoreboard and the Palace,
3: yeah,
4: and everything.
3: It's everything, yeah.
4: It's like a time capsule, and it should be protected, like we said, yeah, at all costs.
1: Agreed.
4: Thank you. Go buy some keychains at Jenny's place, okay?
3: Yeah, everyone go see Jenny today.
1: And kids are free.
4: Bring your kids. Come on.
3: Even better.
4: Cool. All right, so $1,000, that'll get a lot of bumper stickers. What do you want to do with this money?
1: Well, my husband wants to bet it all on USA to win the World Cup.
3: Absolutely not. It's not going to happen, Jenny's husband.
1: We'll put it back into the museum or maybe take my son on to Nashville Shores or something fun.
4: Okay, cool. Love that idea. Well, you're going to Holiday World and Splash and Safari. That's what I know if you don't win here the $1,000 this morning.
3: Mm-hmm.
4: But let's get $1,000. You got 60 seconds this morning to answer 10 questions correctly. Don't know an answer? You can say pass. We'll come back to if there's time at the end. Answer a question incorrectly, you'll have another chance to answer that if there's time at the end as well. Get all 10 questions in 60 seconds. You're going to win $1,000 here this morning. Hannah's going to ask those questions. Jenny, your clock starts now.
3: In tennis, a score of zero is called what?
1: Love.
3: How many inches are in 2 feet?
1: 24.
3: Ronzoni and Barilla are brands of what product?
1: Pass.
3: The show Riverdale was based on what popular comic strip?
1: Pass.
3: Most of the tea dumped into the Boston Harbor was of this type?
1: Black.
3: This grocery store is giving away free ice cream starting on Friday.
1: Kroger.
3: AOL stands for what?
1: America Online.
3: This chain restaurant is bringing back endless shrimp this summer.
1: Red Lobster.
3: In Jack Be Nimble, what does Jack jump over?
1: Candlestick.
3: Neil Armstrong was the first person to set foot where?
1: Moon.
3: Ronzoni and Barilla are brands of what?
1: Pasta.
3: The show Riverdale was based on what?
1: Archie.
3: Comic strip. Most of the tea dumped in the Boston Harbor was at this type.
4: No.
1: Green.
4: No. Jenny, this stinks because that question, the Boston Harbor...
1: 422, wasn't it?
3: It was really hard. Listen, it was a type of black tea, but we were looking for the specific type.
4: Yeah, Bowie.
3: Bowie tea. That's it. Yeah.
4: Wow, Jenny, amazing
3: Incredible job, Jenny. Wow, you know a whole lot about a whole lot.
4: It's because she runs a museum.
3: That's the truth.
4: You have to know about a bunch of stuff if you want to run a museum.
3: That is true.
4: You know? Okay, Jenny, amazing job. You're going to Holiday World and Splash and Safari.
3: Yay! For you and the fam.
4: And take solace in the fact that you were our best contestant so far of the week. Tell everybody in the Music Valley area we said hello. We'll be there soon. And thanks so much for playing with us here this morning.
1: All right. Thank you all so much.
4: Have you ever done one of the crawfish boils over there at Scoreboard?
3: No, but I love a crawfish boil.
4: Boy. Oh, you ain't done some living till you had that over at Scoreboard. Protect Music Valley at all costs with Jenny over there at the museum and our $1,000 Minute contestant. She did great here this morning.
3: Truly amazing.
4: I mean, seconds away from taking home $1,000. Best of the week. How about you tomorrow playing $1,000 Minute with us? 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You might get that $1,000 Minute phone call. Right before 7:30, look at traffic now with Bob August. Hey, Bob.
5: Somebody needs to explain one day, by the way, what ninny decided that love would be a good word for zero, a number that people hate when they're playing tennis.
4: Faulty love.
3: Love. It's to make you feel less bad about the fact that you have 0 points.
5: I was thinking that too.
3: It's okay, love. It's fine, love.
5: It's okay, love. That's
3: you still have love in your life. It's fine.
5: Now I don't.
4: It does sound a little better than 30-0.
3: Dirty, you're losing.
5: Yeah. You're right. You're right. It does. It kind of softens the blow, doesn't
3: it? Yeah, love.
5: All righty, love. Well, let's go to the north side. We've got some traffic on 65 south through Millersville and Goodlettsville and heading south of Trinity Lane down toward the 24 split. We've also had collision on 40 east near Fessler's Lane. You may see activity in the right lane there. A lot of volume as a result east of the 24 merge. Plus a wreck lingering 24 eastbound approaching White's Creek Pike. About a wreck in Pleasant View on 24 west, tooling past Highway 49. Careful there. And watch for a collision at West End and 19th if you're in Midtown this morning. Time saver traffic and weather together on the quarter hour. Let's get the forecast from meteorologist Marcus Bagwell at the News 2 Storm Center.
2: Warmer and more humid today. Still comfortable this morning, but with the sunshine we're going to see, we're going to heat up quickly. We'll reach highs today in the upper 80s and low 90s for this afternoon. Mainly dry today, but rain and storms do return to the forecast on Thursday. I'm News 2 meteorologist Marcus Bagwell on Mix 92.9.
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1: Now, one of your favorite charities here in Middle Tennessee is the Preds Foundation. They do incredible work.
2: Yeah, they do.
1: And actually, this year, they're going to help you more than you're helping them, especially if you don't have a gift for your dad for Father's Day yet. Not to cause any panic. No alarm here. There's only like 3 or 4 days left to shop for dad. I'm just saying. Reminding two women at my house.
2: I know.
1: Just
2: it's coming saying. Up real quick.
1: Anyway, what's happening with the Preds Foundation, and this year the Preds are doing their beer festival, their craft beer festival.
2: Yeah.
1: All the proceeds benefit the Preds Foundation. And if you buy a VIP ticket, you get a beer boot.
2: Oh.
1: That's right. A beer boot.
2: That's fun.
1: And that's the perfect gift for dad.
2: Yeah, dads want that.
1: Come on. Are you kidding me? That after lawn, you know, or maybe you did like after the golf tournament, beer is going to taste so much better.
2: When it's in a boot.
1: Beer boot.
2: Yeah, definitely.
1: And it's got a cool Preds logo on it. Get dad a beer boot,
2: that's
1: will ya?
2: That's fun. Wait, so when is this?
1: Okay, so it's this weekend. You got to get
2: this
1: on
2: this weekend
1: it.
2: Already.
1: Yeah. And when you get one of these VIP ticket things, this is really cool because you're going to get a Preds ticket to a home game next year, too. So
2: love
1: it's kind of like a gift in a gift in a gift. Take dad to the beer festival.
2: Little for you, little for me.
1: Get the beer boot. I'm sorry, but getting dad's gifts is so easy. It just has to be some sort of meat. Some sort of beer boot.
2: Yeah.
1: Or something that you can plug in and
2: something
1: go.
2: Something to drink from, something to plug in, electronic.
1: Whoa, yeah, that's cool right there.
2: There you go.
1: That's with all the reaction that you need. Preds Foundation does incredible work,
2: by the way.
1: Incredible work. Including getting dad a beer boot. I'm just saying. Put that right on the list.
2: They also have really good giveaways.
1: Yeah. Like a beer boot. Custom beer boot. Bob August here with a look at traffic this morning. Hey, Bob.
3: Hey there, Sean. Hey, Hannah. Good morning. A lot of traffic driving in from the north side this morning on 65 South through Millersville and Goodlettsville. We've got a crash westbound or inbound on Vietnam Veterans Boulevard as you head toward Indian Lake Boulevard. Watch for that as you round the curve there through Exit 7. And you've got traffic on 40 eastbound near Fessler's Lane. Watch for an accident there, maybe lingering in the right lane. We've also had a collision in Midtown causing delays on West End around 19th. You want to be careful there. Watch for some volume on 24 westbound heading up toward the 40 merge if you're driving in from the southeast side. Time saver traffic and weather together on the quarter hour. Let's get the forecast. How about those temperatures? Which way are they headed today? Meteorologist Marcus Bagwell at the News 2 Storm Center.
4: Thanks, Bob. A little bit warmer this morning, but still comfortable. We'll see increasing humidity today. We're starting out in the upper 50s, mostly the low 60s. Highs today on the hot side. Temperatures around the 90-degree mark with increasing humidity. Rain and storms returning tomorrow. I'm News 2 meteorologist Marcus Bagwell on Mix 92.9.
1: 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It's 7:43. Waking up with the Mix Morning Show. If you're in the dating world in any way, shape, or form, you know. Oh, it stinks.
2: Yeah, it does. Yeah.
1: But does it stink this bad? Literally. I'll tell you next. Hang on.
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0: 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Good morning, right before 8 o'clock with Sean and Hannah, your Mix morning show. If you're in the dating world in any way, shape, or form,
1: yeah, good luck.
0: This is not new news to you. Let's be honest. Love kind of stinks right now.
2: Oh, you guys are finding love out there? What?
0: No, that hasn't happened. That hasn't happened for you just yet.
2: No.
0: Okay, since you are in the dating world, yeah. I'm going to present this to you. I want to see if you can guess this. It's a new ick. It's a brand new ick. The poll of a lot of people who are on the dating apps was run by some folks. And the number one dating ick right now is what?
2: Is this for men and women or is this just specific?
0: Yeah, universal. Number one dating ick right now is what?
2: Somebody who texts needs to be texted 24/7.
0: Nope.
2: Small hands. I'm just trying to think.
0: Are you doing a hand measuring?
2: I'm not measuring them. I'm just looking. I don't know. An ick.
0: Okay, it's number one.
2: And it's a random new ick.
0: It's very random. Brand new. I'll give you one more guess.
2: Cowboy boots. No.
0: You seem very specific. Some of your complaints seem very specific.
2: Well, I didn't know we were doing this.
0: I'll tell you. Love is specifically going to stink, maybe literally, if you don't clean out your car.
2: Oh,
0: Number one new dating ick right now is your car is filthy. People are stopping dates before they even start because of the status of your vehicle, the cleanliness status of your vehicle.
2: It does say a lot about a person if you see and you're like, okay, why is everything sticky in here?
0: But should it be the number... gross.
2: Gross. Exactly.
0: But should it be the number one new dating ick? There are reasons as to why this has ballooned up. We'll tell you about those next.
2: Okay.
0: 8:10 this morning. Because if you're in the dating world and you're looking at your car right now going, oh, wow, things are starting to make a lot more sense.
2: Yeah, what stinks more, my car or love?
0: We're going to explain how you can fix that if that's an issue for you. 8:10 here this morning.
2: Clean your car.
0: Well, yes. Yes. Let's just start there. Base clean your car.
2: Exactly.
0: There are some specific things that your partner does not want to see or smell. Bob August here. Look at traffic this morning. Hi, Bob.
3: Oh, this is going to be fascinating.
2: Right?
3: Stuff in the car that's been baking in the hot sun. Oh, that could be wonderful. We've got a lot of traffic. If you're heading westbound on Vietnam Veterans Boulevard, heading toward Indian Lake Boulevard, we've had a crash there, so be careful. Some stop-and-go traffic around the bend west of Saundersville. You've also got volume on 65 south through Trinity, a collision on Ellington Parkway northbound approaching Douglas Avenue, and a wreck on Gallatin Road north of Old Hickory Boulevard in Madison. We've also had a wreck tying things up in Midtown around West End and 19th, so we are seeing some extra traffic there. And watch for a collision as well if you're on 24 eastbound heading toward White's Creek Pike. That may be lingering off to the right. Kick off your summer fun with new June instant games from the Tennessee Lottery. Play today for your chance to win top prizes up to $500,000. Time saver traffic and weather together on the quarter hour. Let's get the forecast from meteorologist Marcus Bagwell at the News 2 Storm Center.
4: Warmer and more humid today. Still comfortable this morning, but with the sunshine we're going to see, we're going to heat up quickly. We'll reach highs today in the upper 80s and low 90s for this afternoon. Mainly dry today, but rain and storms do return to the forecast on Thursday. I'm News 2 meteorologist Marcus Bagwell on Mix 92.9.
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2: Hey, it's Hannah. This is what's trending. Well, another 12 South staple, unfortunately, closing its doors for good. And this one hurts. 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So they made the announcement online yesterday, thanking their guests, friends, and neighbors and staff for their love and support over the years. Burger Up's last day of service now going to be on August 1st. You can get details at mix929.com. Please give us the aioli recipe, though, before you leave. We really need it.
0: Done some damage at Burger Up.
2: Yeah, I mean, who hasn't? Delicious. And starting now, police officers in Nolensville are bridging the gap with drivers on the autism spectrum through the Blue Envelope program. This is pretty cool. Have you heard of this yet? So basically, if somebody has a sensory issue with lights or sirens, flashlights, being pulled over obviously can be even more stressful. So the Blue Envelope is a way for officers to approach a situation just with more awareness, because in that envelope is a copy of their driver's license, insurance card, registration, and any phone numbers for caretakers or triggers that the officer could be aware of. So it also just makes the it makes it an easier transaction. Everything's in one place, and immediately when they get handed that blue envelope, they can identify that this isn't somebody who's being defiant. Maybe they just need a couple extra minutes to process what's going on. So you can read all about this, mix929.com. And it's a done deal. Hollywood's favorite couple, Tom Holland and Zendaya, officially married. The couple extremely private about their relationship, and there's been rumors for months now that they got married earlier this year. Turns out those rumors were true, because Tom just did an interview for Esquire where he was asked about these AI-generated wedding photos, and he was like, yeah, I actually had to call my grandma because she saw them and thought she wasn't invited. So the interviewer was like, oh my gosh, did you have to send out all these messages to your family? And he said, oh no, because they were all there. And that's all you're getting on that. That's what's trending on Mix 92.9.

0: 8 o'clock here on Mix 92.9. Sean and Hannah with you this morning on a Wednesday. Thanks for waking up with us like you do every single day. In the dating world, man, sometimes it just stinks. It's hard being out on the dating apps, trying to meet people, trying to make those connections. And sometimes you don't do yourself any favors.
1: Yeah.
0: Because the number one new dating app, this surprised me. The number one new dating app, people are taking less and less ride shares across the country. People are going back old school, picking people up in their vehicles for dates. Can you believe it?
1: I can't. Be safe doing that.
0: Yeah, well, yes, sure. There's that part.
1: For a lot of reasons.
0: But here's the thing. You people are disgusting, and I'm looking at one. Your car should
1: fit
0: this list. People's number one new dating ick is a gross car.
1: My car's not gross. My car has sweatshirts in it, Sean. That is it. My car doesn't have any garbage in it. My car
0: has... Now I'm going to let you finish.
1: It has like maybe 10 sweatshirts, and that's because it is backseat sweatshirt season right now. Everybody knows it. You wake up, it's a little cool outside, you have a sweatshirt on. You go back outside after work, and it is so hot. So they all get thrown in the backseat.
0: And that's what you want to go with?
1: That's what I'm going with, because that's the facts. Jack?
0: That half-eaten meatball sub, what's that?
1: You wish there was a meatball sub in there.
0: All right, hold on. Let me go through these. These are the number one things that your date is looking for in your car.
1: Goes,
0: nasty. Trash on the floor. That's the number one.
1: Yeah, sick.
0: Don't want to see any trash. Water bottles, get them out of here. That's my number one thing. I have water bottles all over the floor.
1: You do. Can confirm. God. And water bottle caps.
0: Leftover food and drink.
1: Disgusting.
0: Like your meatball sub There's in the no back of your car. Sub.
1: That is gross. I won't do that, especially in the summer. Ugh, gross.
0: Here's one that's tough to see. Crumbs in the seats.
1: Mm-hmm.
0: Ain't nobody wants to sit on that two-day-old Pop-Tart you had for breakfast.
1: Yeah,
0: okay?
1: You know what? There might be a lingering French fry somewhere under my seat.
0: Nobody like that's that is a 100% chance of French fry.
1: There's probably a French fry somewhere in there.
0: Nobody likes cigarette smells and full ashtrays. But by the way, but not with like ash and cigarettes, like your cup holders.
1: They turn them into ashtrays?
0: Well, okay, maybe ashtray is not the right word to use. Don't have stuff. People don't like stuff in your cup holders either.
1: Oh, like when you use it for storage.
0: Like a gift card. Is that just me?
1: That's just a personal preference. I do have some change in there sometimes.
0: Let me just tell you, dating, this is awful. It just sounds so many rules now. Remember the rules just used to be, you show up at 7? Cool, I'll see you there.
1: There are a lot of rules. And unfortunately, most of them are never followed.
0: It's too many now. If I want to have a Pop-Tart on my passenger seat, by gosh, I've earned it. Bob August here to look at traffic this morning. Hey, Bob.
2: Why would you have change in your car, though? Is this like you're going to like a toll booth in the 1980s?
0: I probably have like $7 of change in my car.
1: Wow, that's a lot.
0: Yeah, it's too much.
1: I don't have that many, but I do have some rogue like pennies and quarters and stuff.
0: People don't like that, apparently.
2: Yeah. Do you still pay with cash?
0: Sometimes I do.
1: His name is Sean Cash, obviously.
2: That's true, yes. That's right.
0: It's the old family business.
1: Yeah,
2: it's not Sean Venmo or Sean credit card.
0: That's right.
1: How else is he going to pay, Bob?
0: It's Hannah and Sean Apple Pay in the morning.
1: This wouldn't be right.
2: You're right, it wouldn't be. We've got traffic on Vietnam Veterans Boulevard westbound through Indian Lake Boulevard. A crash reported there. You're busy around the curb west of Saundersville. We've had a wreck on 24 westbound heading past Highway 49 in Pleasant View, so a little unpleasant getting through there. You've got a lot of traffic on 840 westbound approaching Horton Highway in Williamson County. Stalled vehicle off to the right. And a wreck on 65 northbound near Concord Road. A few vehicles off to the right shoulder around exit 71 in Brentwood. Time saver traffic and weather together on the quarter hour. Let's get the forecast. Temperatures are headed which way today? Meteorologist Marcus Bagwell at the News 2 Storm Center.
3: Thanks, Bob. A little bit warmer this morning, but still comfortable. We'll see increasing humidity today. We're starting out in the upper 50s, mostly the low 60s. Highs today on the hot side. Temperatures around the 90-degree mark with increasing humidity. Rain and storms returning tomorrow. I'm News 2 meteorologist Marcus Bagwell on Mix 92.9.
0: 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It's 8:18 with the Mix Morning Show. 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
1: Yeah.
0: And on Wednesdays today, by the way, you can do that here at Mix 92.9. We'll explain next. Another day, another local $1,000 minute winner.
4: Hello.
0: There's Ashley in Nashville. There's a big birthday in your house.
4: Yes, my husband is turning 40.
0: Woo-hoo!
1: Wow.
0: Nice.
4: freaking old.
1: Yeah.
0: What are you trying to do for him this year?
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4: Toto.
1: In Fahrenheit, what is the freezing point of water?
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4: 1776.
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11: It's raining. 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And what am I thinking about? My daughter, who is somewhere driving. 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The comfort I have? 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Why Tire World? Because they care about my world.

0: 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You deserve it.
1: Yeah, you do.
0: Especially on Wednesdays, which is today, by the way. It's another Wellness Wednesday here with the Mix 92.9 Morning Show. And look, well, hold on. You're clapping. We gotta do it like this.
1: Oh, yeah.
0: It's just way real relax. That's how you do it. Well, this Wednesday, $250 to a Moments Peace Salon and Day Spa. 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It's Lynn in Bellevue, who is a big winner. Congratulations, Lynn. You are our Wellness Wednesday winner. All right, now you're going to upset the other spa goers if you scream like that in there. Everyone's trying to relax.
1: That's why we're doing it now, here.
2: Okay, I'll calm down.
0: Congratulations to Lynn in Bellevue.
1: Yeah.
0: Our Wellness Wednesday winner.
1: Take that $250 and get yourself a nice massage or something.
2: Oh, I'm digging it.
0: Now, Lynn, remember, Moments Peace Salon and Day Spa is BYOC. Bring your own cucumbers for your eyes.
2: That's it. I got you.
1: You can bring pickles if you want. Pickle chips also count.
2: We have a Sprouts. I'm on it.
1: There we go.
0: Lynn, congratulations. Hope you enjoy a little pampering going a long way for you at a Moments Peace Salon and Day Spa.
2: Thank you so much. I appreciate it from the bottom of my toes.
0: Is that something that they can help her with?
1: Yeah. 100%. They can massage that.
0: Over a Moments Peace. Get signed up for yourself. Mix929.com next Wednesday. We'll have another Wellness Wednesday winner.
1: We sure will.
0: How fun is that? All right, thanks to Tire World for this incoming traffic and weather update. Hannah, what's coming up a few minutes from now?
1: Well, this could change how things are handled downtown, especially on the weekends. Plus, some big changes coming to the Grammy Awards next year. I'll tell you all about them.
0: Okay, we'll do that next. Bob August with a look at the roads now. Hey, Bob.
3: I'm going to challenge our listeners to do the $1,000 contest from a massage table. I want to hear.
0: Just whispering throughout the whole thing.
3: I want to hear the people whisper those answers. Yeah. What's the closest planet to the sun? Mercury. You win, yay! Thank you. We've got volume on 40 eastbound heading through 440 Parkway. We've got a crash reported there. Be careful as you make your way east of White Bridge Road. You're going to see some extra traffic there heading toward 46th Avenue. We've also had a wreck on West End around 19th in Midtown. A lot of traffic there. And 65 northbound with a collision heading toward Concord Road. That's going to be off to the right shoulder. Looks like at least one of those vehicles is off into the trees. We've got a wreck on Nolensville Road, a little bit north of Antioch Pike. Time saver traffic. Weather together. Let's get the forecast. He's got it. Meteorologist Marcus Bagwell at the News 2 Storm Center.
4: Thanks, Bob. A little bit warmer this morning, but still comfortable. We'll see increasing humidity today. We're starting out in the upper 50s, mostly the low 60s. Highs today on the hot side. Temperatures around the 90-degree mark with increasing humidity. Rain and storms returning tomorrow. I'm News 2 meteorologist Marcus Bagwell on Mix 92.9.
1: Hey, it's Hannah. This is what's trending. Well, this could change how things are handled downtown, especially on the weekends. Nashville leaders are looking into creating a sobering center as an alternative to bringing people to jail or the emergency room for public intoxication. So if this is approved, it's going to be a 3-year pilot program that'll be launched to offer people a safe place to sober up and receive basic care if they need it. So this would begin downtown, and then operations would be available throughout Davidson County if it does go through. You can read all about it, mix929.com. And down in Spring Hill, visitors at Harvey Park are going to notice this. A new bench was added to the park, but the bench is really neat because how it was created is actually really unique. It was made completely of recycled plastic. So hundreds of pounds of plastic was collected from residents thanks to a local women's club. And then they ended up cleaning them, drying them, driving them up to Indiana, and a company up there melted them down and shaped all that plastic into a bench for this park. I know, isn't that cool? You can check it out, mix929.com.

0: 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That'll be that's what's trending on Mix 92.9.
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0: it's
1: of
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0: Jenny and Donaldson this morning earlier with a $1,000 minute, just seconds away.
1: Yeah.
0: From taking home the $1,000. She got 9 of the 10 questions right.
1: The only thing that she missed was our question that we gave out yesterday afternoon.
0: Yeah.
2: Yeah.
0: You cannot miss that one.
1: It's always a rough one. That proved to be correct today for Jenny.
0: Yeah. So make sure that you don't miss it. 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It's a question that will show up on tomorrow's game.
1: Yep.
0: And you gotta get it right off the bat.
1: Yep. It's gonna be tricky. It's gonna eat up that time on the clock if you have to sit and think about it.
0: Question that will show up on tomorrow's game.
1: Yep.
0: And you gotta get it right off the bat.
1: Yep. It's gonna be tricky. It's gonna eat up that time on the clock if you have to sit and think about it. Yep. Know the answer ahead of time. Be able to throw it out at us and let's move on past it.
0: Literally cost Jenny and Donaldson $1,000.
1: Yeah.
0: This morning. We'll play it again tomorrow morning, 7:25. Have a great rest of your day. 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

0: 92.9, Justin Timberlake and Mirrors. Jenny from Donaldson this morning, she was amazing. 9 out of 10 on the $1,000 minute. 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

0: 92.9 Kenny Loggins in Danger Zone. We are all about Music City, right? When it has its name, and it's definitely earned every bit of that, because we've got a whole bunch of concerts coming up. Ed Sheeran this weekend. You've got 5 Seconds of Summer this weekend. Then you got Human League coming up next week. So no matter what you're in the mood to see, a little bit of everything is happening in Music City. And the calendar is up at mix929.com. 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
1: A warm and humid but a breezy afternoon. Temperatures today in the upper 80s and low 90s as we see the increasing humidity. Feels like temperatures back into the lower and some mid 90s. Looking ahead to tomorrow, we've got disturbances coming in from the southwest and from the north, and this will lead to rain and storm chances off and on through the day. I'm News 2 meteorologist Marcus Bagwell on Mix 92.9.
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92.9 Nashville's Variety Station. So Post Malone, that concert's coming right up. Nissan Stadium, June 30th. Want to win your tickets in, though? 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

0: Mix 92.9 as we roll towards Father's Day weekend. Wow, that just kind of snuck up on us kind of fast. $46,000 worth of work around the house. That is the estimate of what dads do. So they're right in there, you know, between the lawn mowing duties and the house cleaning that they're helping out with, all that kind of stuff. Mary Maid said that 83% of dads say they get stressed when the home is messy. So I feel that, you know, the home gets messy, everybody in the house gets stressed.
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0: Mix 92.9, Eric Carmen and Hungry Eyes. We were talking about 4th of July because there's red, white, and blue everywhere right now. And huge celebrations happening all over Middle Tennessee for 4th of July. It is a big year for that. Nice that it happens with a weekend right there, too, because they're going to expand the celebrations this year in downtown Nashville. 2 days, July 3rd and 4th, and a whole bunch of music artists. Boyz II Men, All American Rejects there, Sublime, Lauren Daigle, Brothers Osborne, Clint Black. I mean, the list goes on. There's 30 artists and bands and DJs. And this year, they're doing the biggest fireworks show they've ever done and drone show in Nashville history. So if you've ever been down there before and you're like, well, it's pretty big. This year, everything's even bigger for America 250.
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16: A warm and humid but a breezy afternoon. Temperatures today in the upper 80s and low 90s as we see the increasing humidity. Feels like temperatures back into the lower and some mid 90s. Looking ahead to tomorrow, we've got disturbances coming in from the southwest and from the north, and this will lead to rain and storm chances off and on through the day. I'm News 2 meteorologist Marcus Bagwell on Mix 92.9.
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0: 92.9, Daniel Powder. A bad day. We're trying to make your day a little bit better right now. Got Maren Morris tickets for you. She'll be playing the Ryman on August 15th. And here's lunchtime trivia question so that you can pocket those tickets. Don't even have to pay for them. We'll pick up the tab for you. More than half of drivers say they don't use this on a regular basis, even though they should probably use them every day. What is it? More than half of drivers don't use it on a regular basis, even though they should be using it every day. 737-0929. What's your guess? And we'll get you those Maren tickets on Mix 92.9.
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13: Johnny Garrett's not some out-of-touch D.C. politician. 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
21: Maren Morris is celebrating the 10 years of her album Hero with a special one-night-only performance at the Ryman on August 15th. We're making sure you don't miss hearing the full album performed live from...

0: it is blinkers. Yes. Congratulations. You're all set for Maren Morris.
1: That sounds great to me.
0: Hang on. I'll get you those tickets.
1: Okay.
0: And we got them all this week right here on Mix 92.9, so we'll get you hooked up with them. And you can enjoy that show at the Ryman August 15th. You are good to go. Yeah, blinkers. So over half of drivers say they don't even bother with the blinkers. Okay.

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0: Mix 92.9, Brian Adams and Heaven. We were talking about all the 4th of July celebrations that are going to be happening all over Middle Tennessee earlier. Of course, Crockett Park, that's a big one that we do every single year. You head down into Brentwood, and it's Red, White, and Boom. It's Saturday, July 4th, 7 to 10, and got music rolling from the downtown band in the contemporary era. Also, of course, all of the food trucks and family fun. So no matter what you're into, we got it covered there, and a whole night of fireworks as well. So those details are on the events page at mix929.com. 4th of July in Brentwood at Crockett Park. So fun.
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15: A warm and humid but a breezy afternoon. Temperatures today in the upper 80s and low 90s as we see the increasing humidity. Feels like temperatures back into the lower and some mid 90s. Looking ahead to tomorrow, we've got disturbances coming in from the southwest and from the north, and this will lead to rain and storm chances off and on through the day. I'm News 2 meteorologist Marcus Bagwell on Mix 92.9.
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0: Mix 92.9, Nikki Orr and Sunroof. A little feel-good music for your day right there. Keith Alvo's going to be feeling good because he's got the Father's Day prize pack. Got those journey tickets from Mix 92.9. A whole bunch of good Sperry stuff along the way, too. You know, this is kind of sad, but 53% of dads said that they don't even remember the Father's Day gift that they got just a couple of years ago. So we probably need to step up our gift-giving for dad, maybe.
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Ooh, look who's done gone and made it to a hump day. 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Butter checking in right in the middle of 90 minutes of commercial-free, feel-good variety. And it's full steam ahead with Fine Young Cannibals.

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0: They're all set to rock the Bridgestone Arena this October. Pretty excited about that. Journey. Wrapping up this 90-minute music break on Mix 92.9. Glad to have you along on a Wednesday. It's Butter, and well, you probably heard our neighbors to the north are about to be dealing with what looks to be a major tornado outbreak this afternoon. Definitely sending some good vibes up that way, hoping that everyone stays safe in the storms. Tomorrow is going to be our day to be weather aware, and luckily around here it looks to be your garden variety thunder boomers with lots of rain, maybe some gusty winds with a low end severe chance. News 2's keeping an eye on weather and has an update on that coming up next.
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18: A warm and humid but a breezy afternoon. Temperatures today in the upper 80s and low 90s as we see the increasing humidity. Feels like temperatures back into the lower and some mid 90s. Looking ahead to tomorrow, we've got disturbances coming in from the southwest and from the north, and this will lead to rain and storm chances off and on through the day. I'm News 2 meteorologist Marcus Bagwell on Mix 92.9.
0: Thank you, Marcus. Not picking up anything on radar, which means a sky full of sunshine. Pretty toasty, too. 88 in the Music City with weather brought to you by Kentucky Downs.

0: 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It's Kiss on Mix 92.9, Nashville's variety station. And you know, one of our favorite things about Mother's and Father's Day giveaways around here are those super sweet messages that accompany the nominations. And no doubt we got some truly awesome moms and dads spread out all across the mid-state. And for our Father's Day giveaway, Keith Allville was nominated. And the sweet message we got for Keith was the fact that he has already survived kidney cancer, a divorce, but has since remarried and has the most positive outlook on life and just wants to help others. Totally awesome. And we're absolutely thrilled that Keith got nominated. Now he's off to see Journey on the floor this October and going to have a big special dinner and merch from Sperry's Restaurant too. So big thanks to everyone who nominated the awesome dads in their lives. And we sure hope every one of them has a fantastic Father's Day this Sunday.
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So if you're like us, you can't help but love a good plan, right? And ours is to set you up with a pair of Post Malone tickets on the ride home. Early clue for the rewind to help you do it. Less than 10 minutes out. A small

0: you'll be headed that way soon. Talking about home from Daughtry on Mix 92.9, your life, few music. How you doing? It's Butter. And if you've been after these Post Malone tickets for months now, well, I'm happy to report you've got three more golden opportunities to nab a pair if you happen to beat the rewind this week. And if you're also new around these parts, super easy. We'll supply the events. You just got to be first with the year they happened. And today we want to know when Robin Thicke's Blurred Lines was blowing up the charts. So a quick search won't hurt, to be sure. And we'll play to win right around 5:42 on the ride home. Looks like we've already made it to rush hour, so let's see how traffic's looking with this update brought to you by All American Pest Control. Howdy, Bobby.
1: Hey, Bunner. Good afternoon. It's a busy one. A lot going on. 40 eastbound, heavy around the South Loop. We've had a wreck on 40 east approaching Briley Parkway. Activity on the right shoulder. 40 westbound with a wreck as you head toward Hermitage Avenue in the right lane. Watch for an accident on 24 west past Highway 49 in Pleasant View. One in Murfreesboro on 24 west near Old Fort Parkway. 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
20: A mixture of clouds and sunshine, breezy and more humid today. Our temperatures in the upper 80s and low 90s. Now, it will feel like the lower and mid 90s at times into the afternoon. We'll stay a weather alert heading into Thursday. Some scattered showers and thunderstorms off and on throughout the day. Temperatures in the 80s to near 90. I'm News 2 meteorologist Marcus Bagwell on Mix 92.9.
0: As we are 4 days from the official start of summer, but feeling awfully summery out there this afternoon. 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

0: Dark Horse, Katy Perry, part of your soundtrack for the ride home on Mix 92.9. And taking a peek at news you can use, if you happen to be looking for rental property in the Davidson County area, please be on the alert that rental scams are at an all-time high at the moment. We're hearing there's at least 200 folks who are now in a very tough situation due to these scams. And you can get the scoop on this and everything else happening with our local news section at Mix929.com. And feel free to give it a share on your own socials to help get the word out. And Sean and Hannah would like to have a word. More specifically, they've got one of the answers for tomorrow's $1,000 Minute. That's on deck right after a quick check on traffic. How about it, Bob?
1: We are busy in East Nashville, butter both ways on 24. We've had a westbound wreck heading toward Ellington Spring and a lot of traffic on 24 westbound west of Pleasant Butte toward Maxey Road, exit 19. Watch for a collision there. 24 eastbound, busy off the 40 split. Watch for an accident on Murfreesboro Road near Hobson Pike. 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
1: And here we are, 5 o'clock on a hump day, and inching so ever closer to handing over these Post Malone tickets. Rewind's on the way at 5:42, so keep it locked to get your win on as Shawn Mendes gets the second half of the Mix Drive rolling right on the flip side of traffic. Where are we off to this time, Bob?
2: Let's go to the east side as we get you home this afternoon. Butter, word of a crash on 40 East between the 24 Merge and Briley Parkway in the airport area. A lot of traffic on 24 East through 440 in Briley, and we've had a wreck on 65 southbound heading south of Harding Place and Cream Hall. We've also got traffic on the northwest side on 24 westbound past New Hope Road, exit 31. A wreck there. You may see one lingering as you head past Highway 49 in Pleasant View. 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

let's see here. We got the feel-good variety and, of course, traffic info when you need it. Not to mention my pleasing personality. But no doubt the best part of the Knicks drive, well, that's you. Sure do appreciate you always letting us tag along on the ride home as we get a little footloose and fancy free with one Kenny Loggins.

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0: Your music for the ride home, always here at Mix92.9. Glad to have you along. It's Butter, and it's some adrenaline-pumping slides, multi-level play structures, private cabanas, and, of course, a lazy river are calling your name. Oh, do we have the Soundwave staycation for you. We're talking a two-night stay at Gaylord Opryland. 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All you got to do, make sure you're listening at 6:40 tomorrow morning for the Soundwaves keyword of the day. As soon as you hear it, text it in to 615-737-0929, and you're good to go. Of course, you can hit up mix929.com for all the info. And if I were you, I'd keep that number handy. Got some Post Malone tickets on the line with the Rewind next as Bob's back with an update on the roads. How
1: are
0: we looking?
1: We are busy heading over to the east side, Butter, on 40 eastbound past the 24 merge. We've had a crash off to the right as you head toward Riley Parkway. Careful there. Watch for traffic up to the northwest side on 24 westbound west of New Hope Road, exit 31. A wreck on the way to Pleasant View. And we've had a crash coming up from the south, 65 northbound around the 440 split. Going to see extra traffic there. Time saver traffic here on Mix 92.9.
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1: 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Hey, it's Sean Cash from the Mixed Morning Show. Left so many people here in Middle Tennessee with so many different types of needs. 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
11: 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The victim and suspect have not yet been identified. 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The curriculum will focus on awareness and prevention. The bill was approved earlier this year. I'm Bob Mueller. 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
12: And we're not blurring any lines here. Nope, we need the exact year it happened. And if you're first with it, you and the Boo are going to be headed to Nissan Stadium to see Post Malone June 30th. 615-737-0929. Let's rewind, shall we? 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

0: Snowden on the run, Paula Deen fired, James Gandolfini gone, Robin Thicke number one.
1: Hi, Mix 92.9. Who is this?
2: Tammy.
1: Well, hello, Tammy. Happy hump day. How you doing?
2: I'm doing great. How are you?
1: Oh, I'm fantastic and even better now that you're on the phone.
2: Oh, thank you.
1: Where are you listening this afternoon?
2: Lebanon.
1: I know you don't live in Lebanon and call it Lebanon.
2: Lebanon.
1: Well, welcome into the Rewind, Tammy. I assume you're trying to get your hands on some Post Malone tickets.
2: Oh, my gosh, yes.
1: All right, well, let's make it happen. We're hunting for that year. What do you think it was?
2: 2013.
3: That's right.
1: Ooh, look what you just did.
2: Yes.
1: Hey.
2: Yes, awesome.
1: Probably going to have to figure out what you're going to wear because you're headed to the big show, Nissan Stadium, under the stars to see Postie June 30th. How about that?
2: Oh, that's awesome.
1: Congratulations.
2: Thank you.
1: Pleasure is all ours, and you know the drill. Another shot at those Postie tickets on the ride home tomorrow. Early clue will help. It's on the way after Royals. Here comes Lord on Mix 92.9. I've never seen

0: there. How you doing? It's Butter. As we took a quick hop in the skip back to 2013 on the Rewind, Tammy S. of Lebanon just happened to be first with that year and just updated her planner for Postie at Nissan Stadium here in a couple of weeks. And if you want to claim the next pair, take 10 seconds tonight. Find out when Hoobastank, the reason, was blowing up the charts, which is also when we were all asking the same question. What exactly is a Hoobastank? Anywho, that gets you set for the next round, 542 tomorrow, when we could be dealing with a cranky Mother Nature as well. We'll get an update on weather next as Bob's back to wrap up the leftovers.
1: Well, we do have some clutter butter on 40 eastbound past Broadway toward Demondrian, and watch for traffic on the east side. We've had a wreck off to the shoulder on 40 eastbound heading past 24 Merge toward Briley Parkway in the Airport area. Additionally, we've got a collision reported on Briley Parkway northbound near Murfreesboro Road. Watch for a wreck if you're on the north side in Madison on Gallatin Road north of Old Hickory Boulevard, and a wreck may be lingering westbound 24 past New Hope Road exit 31. You're busy there. 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
5: Johnny Garrett's not some out-of-touch D.C. politician. 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In Congress, Garrett will fight to lower taxes, cut government waste, and will always back the blue and support law and order. Garrett's fought for us in Nashville, and that's what he'll do in Congress. 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And no to criminal illegals invading our state. Because with Johnny Garrett, what you see is what you get. 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
7: Nashville weather. This evening will be warm and humid with temperatures holding in the 70s. Now, strong storms are in the forecast as we head into your Thursday. Wind and heavy rain are the biggest threat, but there is a small risk for an isolated tornado, so make sure you have a way to get the warnings as temperatures hold in the 80s. Rain and storms move out early Friday, and then more sunshine returns Friday afternoon. I'm News 2 Chief Meteorologist Danielle Breezy for Mix 92.9.
8: Thank you, Danielle. Wrapping up a Wednesday with plenty of sunshine. 86 in the Music City with weather brought to you by Duke's Mayo.

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actually got some disappointing news to pass along. It is what's trending on this Wednesday evening. Get you up to date in a couple of tunes with Melissa Etheridge now on

0: Making sure we play the songs you'd love to sing along to on the ride home. It's Berlin on Mix 92.9, your life, few music. How you doing? It's Butter. And this is a bit of a bummer with a capital B, but after 16 delicious years, it appears 12 South's Burger Up is going to be closing its doors for good by the end of summer. This sad announcement actually dropped yesterday, but it came with a big thank you to guests, friends, neighbors, and staff for all of their love and support over the years. And looks like the last day of service is going to be August 1st, so we'll definitely want to enjoy it while it lasts. With a link to read more, you'll find that under the local news tab at mixandy29.com.
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2: Hello.
1: There's Chris in Murfreesboro. Good morning, Chris.
2: Hey.
1: Okay, so tell us about this Dollywood trip that y'all are trying to plan.
2: Well, we already did Dollywood. It was for my oldest 7-year-old, and it was amazing.
3: 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Great. Awesome.
1: Okay, so one trip down, one to go, or are we trying to squeeze one in before the end of the year?
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1: 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Well, yeah, it does. At Vanderbilt Health, they know that solving the most complex problems prepares them to solve any problem. Because when it comes to your care, every detail matters.
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5: 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This next track by Crown Royal, it's got a way of getting everybody together. So grab your people, grab a glass, and play this one.

0: 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Please drink responsibly. 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

0: 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A little Bon Jovi there. Hey, it's Butter. And you know, there's nothing wrong with planning ahead. And September 16th, a date you'll want to pencil in your planner. It's the opening night for Jersey Boys at T-Pac's Jackson Hall. And Doug's getting you in for the big show. Stay close for game time for your chance to win. Coming up right around 8:25 inside a brand new Real Life. Coming up next.
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19: Nashville weather.
20: As we head into this evening, we'll see partly cloudy skies. It's warm and humid with temperatures only in the 70s. We'll warm into the 80s tomorrow, but storms are likely from morning into the afternoon and evening. Some of those could be on the stronger side. Damaging winds and heavy rain leading to flooding are the biggest threats, but there's a very low chance for an isolated tornado. I'm News 2 Chief Meteorologist Danielle Breezy for Mix 92.9.
21: Thank you so much, Danielle. 84 degrees right now in Music City with Harry Styles.